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0: Let's hope not. George Burge, and it won't be long. I'm Tom Lang with more music. Well, you know, it was the wedding of 2026, I suppose. Travis Kelce and Taylor Swift getting married. And, well, we caught up with Travis Kelce, and he talked about how everything went.
1: It was a fun offseason, man. Wedding was the best night of my life. And I appreciate everybody who came out and celebrated and, had fun with us. And, that's about all I really got from that night. It was a crazy night. It was full of a lot of celebration, but it's football, baby. It's kind of cool to be able to, live out my childhood dream of being in that venue and, the mecca of all sports venues, being able to get married in there. Can't thank, the owners of MSG for allowing us to get the opportunity to do that, knowing that we wanted a private event and everything, so it was perfect. And the AC was cooking, baby. That was the best part.
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0: 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It's Josh Turner. I'm Tom Lang.
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0: into it and making sure that we got the full experience.
1: Yeah, we got some good butterflies.
0: Yeah,
2: too many butterflies and the tilt-a-whirl becomes something more like the tilt-a-hurl.

Well, as we wrap up the weekend, let's dive into more music, all right? Of course, 10 Rounds with Jose Cuervo and Tracy Byrd. Oh, I love those redneck girls. You bet. It's the Bellamy Brothers.

0: Well, if it's not what I think it is, it must be love. There's some Don Williams, Tom Lang with more music. Well, Riley Green is not only a great country artist, one hit right after another, he's getting into acting, and, you know, he's turned up on Marshall's with Lou Grimes, and he talks about his reaction to acting.
1: It happened so organically because he was starting his music career, coming to Nashville a little bit, and we wrote together, and he mentioned something about maybe I should act. You know, I said, well, I'm interested in it, you know.
2: Yeah.
1: He said, I got this show, and I mean, it was a couple months later, I went out and read for a part. They said, I got it. I flew back out to Utah, and we filmed the show, and I was in amongst a tour, so it was a crazy time flying back and forth every week.
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0: Well, I guess she lost her smile. There you go. David Allan Coe, and I still like his song, You Never Even Called Me By My Name. What a great country classic. Well, Stella Lefty, who has a great song I'll call Boston, she says, posting social media videos is more, well, is more tiring and more nerve-wracking for her than going on tour.
1: I think it was more stressful because I was so, like, I wanted it all so badly. And I think now, obviously, the stress is, like, good stress because I get to do all the things that are so fun and so exciting. So it's just so different. But, yeah, I would have told her to take a chill pill. But I honestly love it. Like, I've been posting for such a long time. So it's just, like, I don't even think.
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1: 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It appears by its own numbers, the U.S. government seems insolvent. It's reported that the Treasury shows about $6 trillion in assets and over $47 trillion in liabilities. Add it all up, and it looks like the U.S. owes more than $130 trillion it doesn't have. 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
4: 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It appears by its own numbers, the U.S. government seems insolvent. 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

0: Well, there's Willie, and you were always on my mind. 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I'm Tom Lang.
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0: 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Both Thiefus, Real Country.
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0: Rico Wetzel, he's from Texas, and that girl from Tennessee, Dolly, we lost her last Tuesday. I'm still bummed out over that. Still can't believe it. She had already chosen one of the songs she wanted played at the time she came to say goodbye, the years before her death. She revealed that she wanted If We Never Meet Again. That's an old country gospel hymn about reuniting in heaven. It will be sung at her funeral, which will be private. Dolly is gone, but not forgotten, not on Real Country.
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1: Poor old Elijah, that wooden Indian standing by the door, fell in love with an Indian maid over there in the antique store. You know who wrote that? Hank Sr. Wrote that one originally, and had Charlie Pride recorded it in 1969 on Rio Country.
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2: The U.S. Treasury just released its official financial report for 2025. Buried in it is a startling admission. By its own numbers, it appears the U.S. government is insolvent. When governments go this deep in debt, they print money, raise taxes, or cut benefits, none of which can help protect you. That's why people move

arms of a nightmare, knowing well that your best days are gone. Picking up hookers instead of my pen, I let the words of my youth fade away. 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

0: National crude back up to 90. Searchers in the Grand Canyon recovered a body late Sunday in a campground flood. 14 are missing. This camper barely got out.
1: Running as hard as I could, but you can't get too far in knee-deep mud and
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2: Yeah,
0: too many butterflies, and it's more like the tilt-a-hurl. I'm Wayne Cabot, ABC News.
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0: 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I'm Wayne Cabot, ABC News.
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0: And the search goes on in the Grand Canyon for more than a dozen campers. One person confirmed killed when flash flooding struck the park floor over the weekend.
1: The Park Service confirming the body of a 46-year-old man was pulled from the Colorado River last night. Hours after, a monsoon storm turned a quiet creek into a raging river in minutes. Campers watched a wall of water tear through Phantom Ranch, sweeping away boulders and then an excavator and eventually entire buildings. Witnesses describe a four-foot-high wall of debris.
0: ABC's Sophie Flay. Rescuers are still scrambling to reach workers believed trapped in tunnels buried in mud after the catastrophic flooding in the region between Nepal and China. The death toll, more than 900, 4,700 are still missing. The UAE says its Air Force intercepted an Iranian drone over its territorial waters. That after the U.S. and Iran exchanged fire over the weekend, the first significant military action in a month. This is ABC News. Dolly Parton laid to rest over the weekend.
1: The private burial taking place in Nashville, days after her death at age 80, following a brief battle with cancer. Dolly's niece, Lainey Mae Parton, sharing the news in a social media post, remembering her aunt, whom she called Granny. Lainey writing, "From the time I was little, my granny always had a way of making me feel like I was enough. She believed in me before I even knew how to believe in myself."
0: That's ABC's Hannah Batah. There's a new money king in golf. Scottie Scheffler's career earnings topping $130 million, now beating Tiger Woods. 2 years of retirement apparently enough for one of the best defenders in NFL history, defensive lineman Aaron Donald, ending his retirement and signing a one-year deal with his old team, the Los Angeles Rams, saying,
2: "I'm not here to be given nothing to earn any position that I'm in, whatever that is, whatever my role is, I'm going to earn it."
0: Incentives, the deal could be worth $30 million. I'm Sherry Preston, ABC News.
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4: Well, a good Monday morning to you. Michael Dardell with you on this last day of August, and looks like it's going to be another foggy morning this morning. Fog all around the region and temperature of 62 degrees. 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
2: Good Monday morning. We start your day in the northern mountains with some patchy fog and mostly clear skies. Temperatures in the low 60s. By this afternoon, we'll see plenty of sunshine and highs will reach to around 80 degrees. We're then mostly clear overnight and into Tuesday morning. Temperatures will drop to the mid-60s. We'll see plenty of sunshine on Tuesday with highs back at around 80. We'll reach the low to mid-80s with a few isolated showers on Wednesday. I'm meteorologist Grant Skinner in the NCN Weather Center.
3: Yeah, it's a 62-degree temperature this morning, 86 yesterday. So a hot day yesterday and more days like that this week in that weather forecast. This was Charlie Pride's very first number one song.

Zach Brown Band, a little bit of Chicken Fried. 11 after 6 o'clock, 62 degrees. Coming up, I'll check some of those weekend sports scores for you. 5.

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2: 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Well, back on Friday night, we had an exciting ball game, except for the way that it finished, because Mountain Heritage lost to Irwin. As the clock ran out, Irwin kicked the field goal and won. Mountain Heritage was up 28-27. Irwin hit the three-point field goal to win 30-28 as time ran out. So what an exciting game, but a disappointing loss for the Cougars there in that ball game. Mitchell traveled to McDowell and dominated that game 28-7 on Friday night. Now, last week, JV and Varsity were both at home for Heritage. This week, they're both on the road. JV team plays at Swain on Thursday, and then the Varsity team will be on the road to Robbinsville on Friday night. So that's the schedule in football this week.

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0: Well, I've been told that it's very foggy out there this morning, so on this last day of August, go slow, allow a little extra travel time so you can go comfortably where you need to go this morning. Remember, school buses will be out there too. But behind all the fog is sunshine and just a slight chance, it says, of showers and thunderstorms for the afternoon. So overall, pretty nice looking weather day there. Highs in the low to mid 80s, and then back to a clear sky for tonight.

0: ending his second stint with Carolina. The Panthers also waived linebacker Trevin Wallace, who started 12 games last year. Greenville native Tommy Paul captured his opening match at the U.S. Open on Sunday at Flushing Meadows, New York. Paul, the 20th seed, defeated Chak Lam Coleman Wong 6-7, 6-1, 6-3, 6-3. In the women's tournament, former NC State star Diana Schneider of Russia faces Daria Snigner of Ukraine in the opening match later today. In minor league baseball, in the International League, the Norfolk Tides defeated the Durham Bulls 7-4 at Durham Bulls Athletic Park. Jeremiah Jackson had a three-run homer, went 3-for-5 with four RBIs. Norfolk takes 4 out of 6 games from the Bulls in the series. The Charlotte Knights defeated the Memphis Redbirds 5-2 at Truist Field. Shane Murphy struck out 5 over 7 innings and allowed just 1 run to earn the win. Kyle Teal went 3-for-4 with an RBI double. Former UNC Tar Heel Ryan Gerard finished 3rd at the Tour Championship on the PGA Tour. Gerard, a native of Raleigh, shot a 72 Sunday. He finished at 12 under. Scottie Scheffler takes the FedEx Cup for the second time, winning the Tour Championship at 16 under. He closed with a 66, 3 strokes ahead of Victor Hovland. Rory McIlroy finished tied for 4th at 11 under for the tournament. At the Little League World Series, Caraco wins the World Championship. Caraco routes Henderson, Nevada 11-2 to take its second world title. Also at the U.S. Open, 4th-seeded Novak Djokovic falls in the opening round of the men's tournament. Mariano Navone defeated Djokovic in 5 sets late on Sunday night. The Green Bay Packers have placed running back Josh Jacobs on the commissioner's exempt list. It comes 3 days after Jacobs was charged with 2 misdemeanors stemming from an alleged incident with a woman in May. Los Angeles Rams defensive end Aaron Donald coming out of retirement. Donald has signed a 1-year, $20 million contract to return to the Rams. Also, Ethan Evans, a former All-State player at North Surrey High School in Mount Airy, has made the final roster for the Rams. That's sports. I'm Jeff Hamlin on NCN.
1: Well, checking some of those high school football scores from back on Friday night. Avery over Patton, 18-0. Cherryville beat 0-1, 57.

38. Mentioned earlier that Irwin won the Mountain Heritage game with a field goal. No time left. 30-28 was the final there. Hendersonville over West Henderson, 33-7. It was East Henderson over Madison, 34-7. Mitchell beat McDowell, 28-7. And then it was Newton Conover over Polk by a score of 56-12. On the schedule this week in JV football, Heritage at Swain on Thursday. The Friday game for the varsity is Heritage at Robbinsville. Middle school sports schedule today. There's volleyball with Avery at East Yancey and Cambridge at Mitchell. Those are set for 4:30 today. And in boys soccer, West Henderson out at Mountain Heritage. That'll be at 7 o'clock this evening. There's also volleyball with Mountain Heritage traveling to North Buncombe at 6 o'clock. Well, our temperature is on 62 degrees on a foggy Monday morning, this final day of August. And the forecast says behind the morning fog, some sunshine, and just a slight chance of showers and thunderstorms for the afternoon with the highs in the lower 80s. Clear sky tonight under patchy fog and lows in the mid-60s. We're expected to start out our September foggy tomorrow morning. Fog in the morning, then sunshine and the highs in the mid-80s. Tomorrow, clear sky tomorrow night, lows mid-60s. Then Wednesday, sunny, highs mid-80s. Wednesday night, partly cloudy, lows around 70. Thursday, sunshine, 40% chance of a shower or storm, highs mid-80s. And Thursday night, partly cloudy, 40% chance of a shower, lows mid-60s. Friday, sunny in the morning, then becoming partly cloudy, a 50% chance of a shower or storm. And then high temperatures in the mid-80s on Friday. 62 is our temperature this morning. Once again, heavy fog all around the region this morning, around western North Carolina. So go slow out there in your morning travels. It's 25 before 7 o'clock.

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5: 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That thing's packed full yesterday. Happy birthday on Sunday, on the 30th of August, to Keiston Atkins and Charlotte Kate Austin, Jessica Bettini, John Blake, Patricia Boone, Jerry Burleson, a birthday yesterday, Jerry English, Tobias Ray Garland was 3 yesterday, David Googe and Kathy Honeycutt Howell, Ernest Hughes Jr., a birthday, Paula Keller, Allie Ledford, Michael Nutter, Mary Emma Phillips, and Galen Potter. Jessica Presnell was a great big 3 yesterday, or Jessa Presnell, and Eddie Sparks, Brandy Stewart, Kobe James Whitson, and Jackson Darrell Whitson. All those birthdays were on Sunday. Now for today, the final day of August 31st, happy birthday today to Lily Franklin, Sophia Anglin, Pat Baker, Neil Brown, a birthday, Glenda Bergen, McKinley Glass, Mercedes Hall, Michael Harris, Ronnie Hendricks Jones, Jennifer Kind, and Seth Johnson. Happy birthday today to Emerson Martin, Darren Renfro, Susan Sterling, and Brian Whitson, all birthdays today.
6: Welcome into today's Community Close-Up. We have with us quite a cast of characters. We're going to ask Dylan to come forward just a little bit towards the microphone. Excuse me, young man, who are you?
7: I'm Dylan Wilson.

0: So can reckon these fellas can introduce themselves right quick?
1: I think they could.
0: Why don't each one of you just say your name, and if you want to use a false name or something, we won't tell on you. Go ahead.
2: Well, I'm also Dylan Wilson. No, I'm Jackson Hensley.
3: I'm Anthony Hensley, better known as Jed.
4: I'm Terry Woody.
5: And I'm Ron Powell.
0: And you guys are here today because you've got a special event coming up on, is it the 5th, isn't it?
1: It's September 5th.
0: And, you know, over in Spruce Pine on that day, they're going to have the Hellbender Festival. And I was trying to figure what type of hell you boys was going to be over here.
1: We're going to be trying to straighten hell over here. They're bending it in Spruce Pine,
0: You're going to straighten it right out.
1: We're going to straighten it out, yeah.
0: Tell us about the show that's coming up.
1: These boys that introduced themselves are the Stardust Cowboys.
0: The Stardust Cowboys.
1: I'm so proud of them, and we're going to have that show. We had one last year at the Town Center called the Hillbilly Ball, and it was really good. This one's the second annual Hillbilly Ball. We call our shows a circus. We try to start it when we make the flyer. We try to make an entertaining flyer, and the show start when you see the flyer. We got a show that you can bring your young'uns, and you can bring your grandma, and you can bring your teenager, and they'll be entertained.
0: And everybody will be entertained and have a big time, and go home probably sore from laughing.
1: Oh,
0: somewhere.
1: Yeah, well, we hope so.
0: Let's start with you. What's your part in this thing? Do you play the guitar, play something? What do you do?
3: Yeah, well, play a little bit of everything. We do a lot of switching around and moving, and I think that's part of what makes the show exciting.
0: Yeah.
3: It's just all the members of the band get to try out each individual instrument, so we enjoy doing that.
1: Jed's our band leader, and he's also one of my closest friends, which kind of shows you the difficulty that I have making friends.
0: Well, now that you mentioned it, anyway. Ron, what about you? You've done all sorts of stuff. What do you do in this show?
5: In this show, I play acoustic bass, electric bass, acoustic guitar, harmonica.
1: Jed's our band leader, and he's also one of my closest friends, which kind of shows you the difficulty that I have making friends.
0: Well, now that you mentioned it, anyway. Ron, what about you? You've done all sorts of stuff. What do you do in this show?
5: In this show, I play acoustic bass, electric bass, acoustic guitar, harmonica, and also I play.
0: And I like a man that knows what's going on. And then we got the strong silent type here hiding over here in the corner. Yeah, I didn't point at him yet. So now what's your part in all this?
4: Well, these guys brought me out of retirement here just a few months ago. I hadn't played in public in 6 or 7 years at least. And Dylan and Jed called me up and asked if I'd like to play a little bit, and I did. And I'm glad that I'm here. I sing a little bit, play guitar. That's my main deal, is playing guitar. Play mandolin on a couple, and they've actually called me into attempting to play the drums on a couple.
1: He's so a good drummer. He's a good drummer.
4: It gets kind of interesting, but it's a lot of fun.
0: Well, and it sounds like that's one of the good things about the show, Dylan. Everybody's doing different things, and I assume there's jokes and all sorts of routines going on around us.
1: Yeah, it's like going to Jonesboro to the Storytelling Festival, and this is the best band I've ever played with. They are very, very good, which they've told me many times, you know. But they are. It's a good band. And people ask, what kind of music, you know, do you play? And it reminds me of Jerry Lee Lewis. He played on the Grand Ole Opry one time. Mm-hmm. That's a good story, but we won't go into that. But he, from rock and roll, you know, to playing country, and had several country hits. And the stage manager, the manager of the Grand Ole Opry, called him and asked him, said, "Now, what kind of music are you going to play?" And he said, "I'm going to play Jerry Lee Lewis music."
0: That's exactly.
1: That's kind of what I think. We just play. We're a cover band, a country band, but we try to play like music between World War II and Watergate, but we go outside of it a little bit. And
0: so, ticket information.
1: We always sell our tickets at Andy's and Styles Automotive and Jill's Hireport and Barn Charm. They're available there, and if there's any left, there'll be some at the door, but a lot of times there's not any left, so get them. We want everybody to see it that can and wants to.
0: Yeah, at the Town Center.
1: At the Town Center.
0: And what's the day again?
1: It's September 5th, and it'll be at 7 o'clock.

0: 7 to 9.
1: I don't think we said how much the tickets cost. How much do they cost? Do you remember?
0: Ron's our businessman.
1: Ron, business. That's why I looked at Ron. Ron, what are we sticking to?
2: I mean, $15.
1: How much?
2: $15.
1: Wait, $15? You probably already had that much worth of entertainment while you're standing in line trying to get in the door.
0: Yeah, you get your money's worth the first 15 minutes, and the rest is free.
1: Just gravy, like gravy.
0: But the one good thing about it, I want everybody to know that a small portion of the money stays right here in Yancey County, and it goes to a poor and destitute household, which I happen to be the head of.
1: So, I understand that.
0: So that, you know, that, maybe that encourages you to buy a ticket.
1: Well, we do appreciate that you guys do these shows because it's something very special and everybody loves them. And we look forward to hearing about this one and the next one and the next one. So,
0: well, we appreciate you. You know, this, I told them boys outside, I feel like this is 1965 because, you know, when a group came to town to play the show, the first thing he did was went to the radio. Well, the radio station would get a hold of him if they could. I remember the interview you did with Ketch Cure when they mm-hmm. played Old Crow Medicine Show, played in Bakersfield, and I thought of that. I said, that's the way it should be. That's what it used to be. We just feel like we're going back in time, which I hope you feel mm-hmm. when you come to the show.
1: Fellas, thank you. Good luck and lots of good laughs and lots of beautiful music. We're excited and glad to you could come by and see us for a minute. To get all of you together at the same place, I think this is special.
0: Yeah,
3: absolutely.
0: Yeah, and if you just come to one show, this is our last show this year, so if you just come to one show in 2026, let it be the second annual Hillbilly Ball. We're looking forward to seeing you.
1: I just look at Dylan and say, you'll do something at Christmas. You got to be Santa Claus. So that ain't going to be the last show. I ain't going to believe that.
0: You ain't falling for that, are you?
1: Fellas, thank you. I hope you have a good day and appreciate you coming by.
0: Thank you, Bruce.
3: Appreciate it.
1: Thanks so much to Dylan Wilson and the Stardust Cowboys. The second annual Hillbilly Ball is going to be at the Burnsville Town Center this Saturday, September the 5th at 7 p.m. Tickets are $15. Check it out. It'll be a great show. And fellas, again, thanks for stopping by and visiting with us. And thank you for listening to today's Community Close-Up.
4: 10 before the 7 o'clock hour. Good Monday morning to you. It's foggy out there. 62 degrees on this last day of August.

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1: ABC News, I'm Sherry Preston. Torrents of rain setting off deadly flooding racing through the Grand Canyon. At least one person dead, 14 more are still missing. David Gregory was able to make it out of the Phantom Camp in Arizona.
2: The rain was just pouring down in sheets. The little trails within the camp were like becoming little creeks. Water was just pouring off the roof.
1: And more rains in the forecast today. The death toll in the floods in the Himalayas now well over 900 people. Over 4,700, though, are still missing. ABC's Britt Clennett is in Nepal.
3: These numbers are moving very fast, and they keep climbing because crews, quite frankly, are still pulling bodies out of mud and debris that's feet deep in places. And some victims were swept so far downstream that they've turned up as far away as India.
1: The U.S. military hitting an Iranian target in the first known American strike in a month. Two rocket launch sites hit in the Strait of Hormuz. Officials say they posed an imminent threat. This is ABC News. One of the best in tennis is out at the first round of the U.S. Open. Here's ESPN's Jay Reynolds.
4: For the first time in his career, Novak Djokovic drops his opening round match at the U.S. Open, losing last night in five sets.
5: Unfortunately, all great things do eventually come to an end. Yes, here's another cliche. Father Time is undefeated, and it did finally catch up. He got sick a couple times. It looked like he may have cramped. The back was bothering him. It all went south in the end.
4: ESPN's John McEnroe. Djokovic now 19-1 in opening round matches at the U.S. Open.
1: After almost 2 weeks of testimony, jurors will likely today begin deciding the fate of the only man ever charged in the 1996 murder of rapper Tupac Shakur. Closing arguments are set for today in Duane Davis's trial. Deliberations begin after that. NASA's newest space telescope blasted off Sunday. The Roman Space Telescope will hunt for planets around other stars and survey the cosmos like never before. Sherry Preston, ABC News.
0: 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A lot of fog through mountain valleys this morning. It's 3 minutes after 7 o'clock. That weather's coming up for you. 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

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A lot of fog through mountain valleys this morning. It's 3 minutes after 7 o'clock. That weather's coming up for you. Need to get around Burnsville? 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A lot of fog through mountain valleys this morning. It's 3 minutes after 7 o'clock. That weather's coming up for you. Need to get around Burnsville? 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Preacher.

0: I think everyone recognizes that voice by now, Ella Langley. Choosing Texas at 11 after 7. 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

0: River, Buddy Melton, Bronwyn Keith Hines, the Lonesome River Band, and many, many others. Right here on Into the Blue. Don't miss it.
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2: It's 12 after 7 on this Monday morning. We have news coming up for you around 7:30, the latest from the North Carolina News Network. Also, a climber was rescued by helicopter. This is in Burke County yesterday, and FEMA has announced $137 million more for North Carolina recovery as those long-term recovery efforts continue from Hurricane Helene. In our weather, we've got a pretty nice weather week. We're starting out foggy on a Monday morning. What a way to end up August. Don't they say August foggy mornings equals snowy morning, frosty morning, something like that later on? Well, we've had plenty of August foggy mornings. We're even expecting to start out tomorrow foggy, 1st of September. But behind the fog today, sunshine and just a slight chance, they call it, a chance of a shower or thunderstorm for the afternoon. The highs today in the lower 80s. That would just be a pop-up shower here and there. A clear sky tonight and lows mid-60s. Back to fog in the morning, but sunshine for Tuesday. And really, a lot of sunshine mentioned in that forecast. We'll talk more about that a bit later this morning. 13 minutes after 7, here's an old classic from George Jones from 1985.

Oh, she was hotter than a $2 pistol. Hotter than a $2 pistol. She was the fastest thing around. Long and lean, every young man's dream. She turned every head in town. She was built

Good old George Jones for you. Friday night football. Here's what happened. Avery over Patton by a score of 18-0. It was Cherryville beating Owen 57-38. Mountain Heritage with an exciting game the whole way through, back and forth, and led the game right to the very end, or got a touchdown near the end that put the Cougars up by a score of 28-27. But Irwin came down and hit about a 30-yard field goal with no time left as the clock ran out. Irwin wins it 30-28 on that field goal. Hendersonville over West Henderson 33-7. East Henderson beat Madison 34-7. Mitchell traveled to McDowell and won big time 28-7. And Newton Conover over Polk by a score of 56-12. Now in football this week, the JV team from Mountain Heritage will be on the road to Swain, the varsity team on Friday night on the road to Robbinsville. There's sports on the schedule today for the middle school teams. There's volleyball with Avery at East Yancey and Cambridge Mitchell. Those are set for 4:30 today. In soccer, West Henderson at Mountain Heritage. This is high school soccer for the boys. 7 o'clock tonight, a soccer match out at Mountain Heritage, playing host to West Henderson. And in volleyball, the Cougars will travel over to North Buncombe. 6 o'clock match is set there for Heritage at North Buncombe in volleyball. Well, NFL preseason back on Friday. Carolina won 18-13, and now we have a little gap between the start of the regular season will be on Wednesday, September the 9th, and so that's a week from this Wednesday. The first matchup of the regular season in the NFL is going to be New England at Seattle at 8:20. First for the Carolina Panthers will be Sunday, September the 13th. That's when most teams will start. Chicago will be at Carolina. So Carolina opening up at home this year, September 13th at 1 o'clock. Ryan Preece won the NASCAR Cup Series regular season finale at Daytona International Speedway in overtime on Saturday night to take the final playoff spot.

spot. Now, Priest moved to the front during a green, white, checkered finish. Leader Zane Smith got bumped from behind, started spinning, slammed into other cars on the last lap. Priest took the checkered flag under caution, edged out Shane Van Gisbergen for the 16th and final berth in the postseason finale. They get ready to start their playoffs, I guess you would call it. That's going to begin this Sunday. NASCAR Cup Series at Darlington at 5 o'clock. Now, the WNBA, they're on a break for the FIBA Women's Basketball World Cup. So there's no regular season games scheduled from today through September the 16th. Tomorrow we'll talk more about what's happening with that Women's Basketball World Cup event that's going on for the ladies. Here we go with Brooks and Dunn on Real Country, FM 104.7 WKYK.

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It's the second annual Hillbilly Ball with Dylan Wilson and the Stardust Cowboys at the Burnsville Town Center this Saturday at 7 p.m. Featuring live performances by Dylan Wilson, Anthony Hensley, Jackson Hensley, Terry Woody, and Ron Powell. 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

0: Get ready for two full hours of music and fun. It's the second annual Hillbilly Ball with Dylan Wilson and the Stardust Cowboys at the Burnsville Town Center this Saturday at 7 p.m. Featuring live performances by Dylan Wilson, Anthony Hensley, Jackson Hensley, Terry Woody, and Ron Powell. 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
1: Saturday, September the 12th from 10 to 4, so not this Saturday, but the following. And then at Dig In Harvest Share, September the 16th, Mitchell County DSS, September the 20th, and lots more times they'll be at various locations throughout the rest of the year to offer that free legal help.

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1: NCN News. I'm Mike Riley. World banking leaders and central bankers from around the globe are in Asheville for the high-level G20 finance meeting. U.S. Treasury Undersecretary for International Affairs, Erin Brown, told WLOS.
2: Thank you so much for having us, and thank you for the Asheville community for welcoming the finance ministers and the central bankers to the G20 in Asheville.
1: President Trump says he knows the new president will try to claim credit for his successes.
3: I mean, it's unfair because, you know, whoever the next president is going to be sitting up here someday saying, what a great job I did. What a great job. I did the greatest job, Jamie. He's going to be talking about what a brilliant president he is. And I'll be home and I'll be saying that sooner again. Because we did the job.
1: Iranian drones were intercepted by UAE's Air Force over its territorial waters.
4: The Defense Ministry says the attack comes after the U.S. and Iran exchanged fires a few days earlier, the first action in a month.

0: president is going to be sitting up here someday and say, what a great job I did. What a great job. I did the greatest job, Jamie. He's going to be talking about what a brilliant president he is. And I'll be home and I'll be saying that son of a gun. Because we did the job.
1: Iranian drones were intercepted by UAE's Air Force over its territorial waters.
2: The Defense Ministry says the attack comes after the U.S. and Iran exchanged fires a few days earlier, the first action in a month.
0: Because we did the job.
1: Iranian drones were intercepted by UAE's Air Force over its territorial waters.
2: The Defense Ministry says the attack comes after the U.S. and Iran exchanged fires a few days earlier, the first action in a month. I'm Rican Garcia.
3: $137 million for disaster recovery mitigation projects across North Carolina, bringing total federal assistance to more than $7.5 billion. The latest funding includes $102 million for debris removal, infrastructure repairs, and other recovery work following Hurricane Helene and other recent disasters. Among the projects are $23.4 million for North Carolina road and bridge repairs, $3.2 million for Avery County, and $3.1 million for repairs at the Armstrong State Fish Hatchery. More than $34 million will also be used to acquire nearly 80 flood-prone properties, including properties in Yancey County. Those properties will be converted to permanent open space to reduce the risk of future flood damage. I'm Michael Dardell for WKYK News. It's 25 before the 8 o'clock hour. 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
3: 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Well, our weather looks like we're going to roll into this week about like we did over the weekend, which was warm temperatures and for the most part, dry conditions. The forecast says sunshine for today. I know we had some pretty heavy morning fog earlier. Maybe that's lifted some in your area. If not, though, it's still going to be pretty foggy out there. A slight chance of a shower or thunderstorm is the way they word it for the forecast for this afternoon. Weather high temperatures in the low to mid 80s. 86 was our high yesterday. And then tonight, clear, patchy fog after midnight, lows mid-60s. That'll lead to fog for tomorrow morning also, and sunshine with the highs again in the mid-80s. Clear sky Tuesday night. We roll into Wednesday with sunshine, and mid-80s are a little warmer as we start to heat up. And then by Thursday, sunny, and that brings in that 40% chance of showers and thunderstorms. A little more heat in the afternoon may give us a little better chance of brewing up that storm, mid to upper 80s. In the forecast for Thursday, and same thing in the forecast for Friday. Now this morning, most areas in the mid-60s at 64 in Spruce Pine this morning, and Bakersville reporting a temperature of 63 degrees, 61 South Toe area, Pensacola area, 61, and Boone, 60, and fog and mist. Also fog out at the Asheville Airport, 66 there, a few clouds around the Tri-City Airport, 65, and also a few clouds around the Charlotte Airport, and 70. We have 61 for a temperature here at WKYK. 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
1: 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Friday night, the varsity team on the road, non-conference game at Robbinsville. 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Avery at East Yancey and Cane River at Mitchell, those are at 4:30. And there's a soccer match out at Mountain Heritage. That'll be down on the football field. West Henderson at Mountain Heritage tonight at 7 o'clock, and should be some pretty good weather for that, too. And in volleyball, the Lady Cougars, they travel over the North Buncombe. Good luck to them. They'll be out there at 6 o'clock for a matchup today. Hey, a little history about this day, the last day of August, 31st day. This day in 1895, the first professional football game was played. That was in Pennsylvania. And one of the big earthquakes for kind of here in our area, in 1886, an earthquake was estimated magnitude of 7.3, devastated Charleston, South Carolina. They say it killed at least 60 people, according to the U.S. Geological Survey. In 2017, rescuers began a block-by-block search of tens of thousands of Houston homes, looking for anyone who might have been left behind in the floodwaters from Hurricane Harvey that had passed through that area. This day, 2008, Jerry Reed, country music singer, guitarist, songwriter, and actor, died on this day. Let's say happy birthday to some folks by backing up a day to Sunday. And yesterday, happy birthday to Keiston Atkins, had a birthday on Sunday. Charlotte Kate Austin, a birthday. Jessica Bettini and John Blake, also Patricia Boone, Jerry Burleson, Jerry English. Tobias Ray Garland was 3 yesterday. David Googe, a birthday. Kathy Honeycutt Howe, Ernest Hughes Jr., Paula Keller, Allie Ledford, all these are birthdays from Sunday. Michael Nutter, Mary Emma Phillips, Galen Potter, Jessup Presnell was 3 yesterday. Eddie Sparks, a birthday. Brandy Stewart, Kobe James Whitson, and Jackson Darrell Whitson, all birthdays on Sunday. Now, happy birthday today on this final day of August to Lily Franklin, Sophia Anglin, and Pat Baker, Neil Brown, Glenda Bergen, McKinley Glass, Mercedes Hall, Michael Harris, a birthday. Rona Hendricks Jones, Jennifer Kind, Seth Johnson, a birthday today. Emerson Martin, Darren Renfro, and Susan Sterling, and Brian Whitson, all having birthdays today. It's a happy birthday to all those folks. This day in 1977, this song was at number 1 on the country charts. I think it stayed there for several weeks in a row by Crystal Gayle.

0: The following point of view is presented in memory of J. Ardell Sink.
1: Steve Jobs, CEO and maker of iPad, iPhone, etc., died a billionaire. Here are some of his last thoughts and words on his sickbed. Quoting, "I reached the pinnacle of success in the business world. In others' eyes, my life is epitome of success. However, aside from work, I have little joy. In the end, wealth is only a fact of life that I am accustomed to. At this moment, lying on the sickbed and recalling my whole life, I realize that all the recognition and wealth that I took so much pride in have paled and become meaningless in the face of impending death. You could employ someone to drive the car for you, make money for you, but you cannot have someone to bear the sickness for you. Material things lost can be found. There's one, whichever stage in life we are at right now, with time, we will face a day when the curtain comes down. Treasure love for your family, love for your spouse, love for your friends. Treat yourself well, cherish others. As we grow older and hence wiser, we slowly realize that wearing a $300 or a $30 watch, they both tell the same time. Whether we carry a $300 or $30 wallet handbag, the amount of money inside is the same. Whether we drink a bottle of $300 or $10 wine, the hangover is the same. Whether the house we live in is 300 or 3,000 square feet, loneliness is the same. You'll realize your true inner happiness does not come from the material things of this world. Whether you fly first or economy class, if the plane goes down, you go down with it. Therefore, I hope you realize that when you have mates, buddies, and old friends, brothers and sisters who you chat with, laugh with, talk with, sing songs with, talk about north, south, east, west, or heaven and earth, that is true happiness." That's Steve Jobs on his deathbed with some pretty good advice. That's how it looks from this point of view.

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Open Tuesday through Saturday, the Amber Jack.

0: 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Open Tuesday through Saturday, the Amber Jack.
1: 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Good morning to you. Hey, remember back when, you know, you knew it all? Here's Montgomery Gentry.

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2: It is a 62-degree Monday morning. Maybe still there's some fog around where you are this morning. We had a foggy start reported by a lot of folks this morning. But sunshine in our forecast. Look at that weather coming up.
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5: Good Monday morning. We start your day in the northern mountains with some patchy fog and mostly clear skies. Temperatures in the low 60s. By this afternoon, we'll see plenty of sunshine and highs will reach to around 80 degrees. We're then mostly clear overnight and into Tuesday morning. Temperatures will drop to the mid-60s. We'll see plenty of sunshine on Tuesday with highs back at around 80. We'll reach the low to mid-80s with a few isolated showers on Wednesday. I'm meteorologist Grant Skinner in the NCN Weather Center.
2: 62 degrees, 4 minutes after 8. Taylor Swift still at the top of the charts with a song coming up after this beautiful love song by Kenny Rogers called Goodbye. I want

0: Taylor Swift. Seems like a lot of the country ladies have big songs right now. Of course, none bigger than Ella Langley in country music right now, and she's coming up for you.
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0: Moon showers and thunderstorms. 62 is our temperature now here at WKYK.

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0: to a Truist Field. Shane Murphy struck out 5 over 7 innings and allowed just 1 run to earn the win. Kyle Teal went 3 for 4 with an RBI double. Former UNC Tar Heel Ryan Gerard finished 3rd at the Tour Championship on the PGA Tour. Gerard, a native of Raleigh, shot a 72 Sunday. He finished at 12 under. Scottie Scheffler takes the FedEx Cup for the 2nd time, winning the Tour Championship at 16 under. He closed with a 66, 3 strokes ahead of Victor Hovland. Roy McIlroy finished tied for 4th at 11 under for the tournament. At the Little League World Series, Caraco wins the World Championship. Caraco routes Henderson, Nevada 11-2 to take its 2nd world title. Also at the U.S. Open, 4th-seeded Novak Djokovic falls in the opening round of the men's tournament. Mariano Navone defeated Djokovic in 5 sets late on Sunday night. The Green Bay Packers have placed running back Josh Jacobs on the commissioner's exempt list. It comes 3 days after Jacobs was charged with 2 misdemeanors stemming from an alleged incident with a woman in May. Los Angeles Rams defensive end Aaron Donald coming out of retirement. Donald has signed a 1-year, $20 million contract to return to the Rams. Also, Ethan Evans, a former All-State player at North Surrey High School in Mount Airy, has made the final roster for the Rams. That's sports. I'm Jeff Hamlin on NCN.
1: NCN News, I'm Mike Rayleigh. High-level G20 finance track meetings right away at the Omni Grove Park Inn in Asheville. Explore Asheville President CEO Vic Isley tells WLOS.
2: The opportunity to show how we need to continue to work together to make the rest of our region building back stronger, better, and more beautifully.
1: The remnants of Tropical Storm Dolly are continuing to produce an area of showers and thunderstorms. Meanwhile, the National Hurricane Center is monitoring an area of low pressure near Louisiana. WXII meteorologist Brian Slocum tells us.
3: Watching 2 areas of interest in the Gulf. The first one I want to mention, this is the remnants of Dolly. It's still bringing some scattered showers and storms to some of the Caribbean islands throughout the southwest Atlantic, too. This probably won't do much.
1: The search for survivors, including Americans, continues in the Nepal area.
4: More than 3,000 people, including about 85 Americans, still missing on the border between Nepal and China following catastrophic flooding, the death toll topping 800. I'm Julie Walker.
1: Correspondent Riga Ann Garcia reports on the sentencing of a Unification Church leader.
5: Court in Seoul, South Korea has sentenced Unification Church leader Hak Ja Han to 2 years in prison. The Seoul Central District Court issued the ruling against Han, who was earlier charged with bribery and other corruption allegations.
1: Devices ranging from smartphones and laptops to cars running on lithium-ion batteries, and firefighters expect to see them contribute to more fires. Charlotte Fire Battalion 3 Chief John Renner told Queen City News.
6: Every now and then they can have what we call thermal runaway. And what that thermal runaway is basically an internal chain reaction inside the battery that causes it to basically heat up and have that stored energy potential to expand.
1: You're listening to NCN News.
7: 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Banks Jewelers, East Main, Burnsville. FEMA has announced another $137 million for disaster recovery mitigation projects across North Carolina, bringing total federal assistance to more than $7.5 billion. The latest funding includes $102 million for debris removal, infrastructure repairs, and other recovery work following

0: Hurricane Helene and other recent disasters. Among the projects are $23.4 million for North Carolina road and bridge repairs, $3.2 million for Avery County, and $3.1 million for repairs at the Armstrong State Fish Hatchery. More than $34 million will also be used to acquire nearly 80 flood-prone properties, including properties in Yancey County. Those properties will be converted to permanent open space to reduce the risk of future flood damage. A climber was rescued by helicopter yesterday after falling about 15 to 20 feet on Shortoff Mountain in Burke County. Officials say the man suffered a lower leg injury while climbing near the Wolf Pit Trailhead in the Linville Gorge area. Ground crews reached him, but in the steep, rugged terrain made it difficult to safely carry him out. A North Carolina Hilo Aquatic Rescue Team Black Hawk helicopter was called in. The helicopter lifted the climber from the mountain and transported him to Charlotte for medical treatment. Several fire, rescue, and emergency agencies from multiple counties assisted in the operation. I'm Michael Lardell for WKYK News. We still have heavy fog lingering around these mountains this morning, so be aware of that. A lot of foggy spots. Temperatures on 63 degrees, and forecast says behind the fog, sunshine, and just a slight chance of an afternoon or evening shower, with our highs in the lower 80s. Clear skies tonight, lows in the mid-60s. Repeat tomorrow morning. Be ready for more fog as fog rolls in actually after midnight tonight. But then sunny tomorrow and mid to upper 80s. Same thing for Wednesday, mid to upper 80s and lots of sunshine. By Thursday, as we warm up to in the mid to upper 80s, we expect a little better chance of an afternoon shower. Same thing for Friday, Thursday and Friday with a chance of showers in there. 63 degrees, our temperature here at WKYK. Here's Dolly and Lainey Wilson together for this song. Our time's 27 before 9 o'clock.
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2: It's time to wake up.
1: Yes, because I can see the light of a clear blue morning. Can you? 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
1: Welcome into today's community close-up. We have with us quite a cast of characters. We're going to ask Dylan to come forward just a little bit towards the microphone. Excuse me, young man, who are you?
2: I'm Dylan Wilson.
1: So, reckon these fellas can introduce themselves right quick?
2: I think they could.
1: Why don't each one of you just say your name, and if you want to use a false name or something, we won't tell on you. Go ahead.
3: Well, I'm also Dylan Wilson. No, I'm Jackson Hensley.
4: I'm Anthony Hensley, better known as Jed.
5: I'm Terry Woody.
6: And I'm Ron Powell.
1: And you guys are here today because you've got a special event coming up on, is it the 5th, isn't it?
2: It's September 5th.
1: And, you know, over in Spruce Pine on that day, they're going to have the Hellbender Festival. And I was trying to figure what type of hell you boys was going to be over here.

0: particular show?
1: In this show, I play acoustic bass, electric bass, acoustic guitar, harmonica, and also I play the fool.
0: Uh-oh. Surely not.
2: Ron, we're real proud of Ron, too. He, you know, he's played, I remember when I was a kid watching Ron play music, and actually two states claim Ron.
0: Really?
2: Florida claims he's from North Carolina, and North Carolina claims he's from Florida, so he's kind of famous.
0: I thought there was some sort of reciprocity between a couple of sheriff's departments or something, maybe what it was. Well, I see we have an EMS guy here, so at least there's somebody trying to keep you somewhat alive. Tell us about you in this.
3: Well, I've been playing music I started out listening to Terry and Dad here play music, and Dylan and Ron, before I could play. First band I was in was with Ron. First paid band I was in was with Dylan. It didn't pay a whole lot, but it paid some.
0: Well, actually, paid.
3: it was a couple pennies, but I play a little bit of everything. Most of the time I play the drums, but I play some electric guitar. Play the bass here and there. I play whatever needs to be played.
0: Yeah. Hey, that works good.
2: He's very talented. He's probably one of the most talented musicians in the county. I mean, you ask him.
3: I'll tell you.
0: He'll tell you. Yeah. Well, I like that. I like a man that knows what's going on. And then we got the strong, silent type here hiding over here in the corner.
4: Yeah,
0: I didn't point
4: me.
0: At him yet. So now what's your part in all this?
4: Well, these guys brought me out of retirement here just a few months ago. I hadn't played in public in 6 or 7 years at least. And Dale and Jay called me up and asked if I'd like to play a little bit, and I did. And I'm glad that I'm here. I sing a little bit, play guitar. That's my main deal, is playing guitar. Play mandolin on a couple, and they've actually come in attempting to play the drums on a couple.
2: He's so a good drummer. He's a good drummer.
4: It gets kind of interesting, but it's a lot of fun.
0: Well, and it sounds like that's one of the good things about the show, Dylan. Everybody's doing different things, and I assume there's jokes and all sorts of routines going on around us.
2: Huh? Yeah, it's like going to Jonesboro to the Storytelling Festival, and this is the best band I've ever played with. They are very, very good, which they've told me many times, you know. But they are. It's a good band. And people ask what kind of music, you know, do you play? And it reminds me of Jerry Lee Lewis. He played on the Grand Ole Opry one time.
0: Mm-hmm.
2: That's a good story, but we won't go into that. But he, from rock and roll, you know, to playing country, and had several country hits. And the stage manager, the manager of the Grand Ole Opry, called him and asked him, said, "Now, what kind of music are you going to play?" And he said, "I'm going to play Jerry Lee Lewis music."
0: That's exactly.
2: That's kind of what I think. We just play. We're a cover band, a country band, but we try to play like music between World War II and Watergate. But we go outside of it a little bit. And
0: so, ticket information.
2: We always sell our tickets at Andy's and Styles Automotive and Jill's Hireport and Barn Charm. They're available there, and if there's any left, there'll be some at the door, but a lot of times there's not any left, so get them. We want everybody to see it that can and wants to.
0: Yeah, at the Town Center.
2: At the Town Center.
0: And what's the day again?
2: It's September 5th, and it'll be at 7 o'clock, 7 to 9.
0: I don't think we said how much the tickets cost. How much do they cost? Do you remember?
2: Ron's our business manager.
0: Ron, business, that's why I looked at Ron. Ron, what are we sticking to?
1: $15.
0: How much?
1: $15.
0: Wait, $15? You probably already had that much worth of entertainment while you're standing in line wanting to get in the door.
2: Yeah, you get your money's worth.

0: fellas, thank you. I hope you have a good day and appreciate you coming by.
1: Thank you, Bruce.
2: Appreciate it.
3: Thank you.
0: Thanks so much to Dylan Wilson and the Stardust Cowboys, the second annual. Something at Christmas, you got to be Santa Claus. I ain't going to be the last show. I ain't going to believe that.
1: You ain't falling for that, are you?
0: Fellas, thank you. I hope you have a good day and appreciate you coming by.
1: Thank you, Bruce.
2: Appreciate it.
3: Thank you.
0: Thanks so much to Dylan Wilson and the Stardust Cowboys, the second annual Hillbilly.

0: This Memory Minute comes to you from the Traditional Voices Group, preserving our heritage one story at a time.
1: One day when their mom and dad went to the store up Brummett's Creek, young James Bird and his sister were left with a bag of beans and orders to hull them. After a bit, the children got tired and decided to play instead. So the way to get rid of the beans was to throw them in the raspberry patch and tell their mother that they had finished. Well, things were all right for about 2 weeks, James recalled. A hen went in and had been in the raspberry patch and had laid an egg. And of course she announced what she had done, and Mother went in and found the sack of dried beans. As it happened, it hadn't rained, you know, so they were still all right. But by the time she got through, we knew not to do that anymore.
0: If you have a story to share, call 682-9654.
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0: 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That's 820-8058. It's 8 minutes before the 9 o'clock hour, 64 degrees, still foggy in a lot of areas this morning, so watch out for that. There's volleyball on the schedule for middle school teams today. Avery's at East Yancey and Cane River at Mitchell. Both of those are at 4:30. And there's also a soccer match going on at Mountain Heritage, West Henderson at Heritage at 7 o'clock tonight. And good luck to our Lady Cougars. They'll travel in volleyball out to North Buncombe this evening, 6 o'clock for that. Here's a Charlie Daniels band.

devil went down to Georgia. He was looking for a soul to steal. He was in a bind because he was way behind and he was willing to make a deal. When he came across this young man sawing on a fiddle and playing it hot, and the devil jumped up on a hickory stump and said, "Boy, let me tell you what. I guess you didn't know it, but I'm a fiddle player too. And if you'd care to take a dare,

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1: ABC News, I'm Sherry Preston. Fright in the Grand Canyon with floodwaters rushing through. Erica Viola had to try to move fast.
2: Running as hard as I could, but you can't get too far in knee-deep mud and water and debris everywhere. And yeah, there was a moment there where I didn't think I was going to be able to make it in time.
1: She did make it out, but 14 people are still missing in the Grand Canyon, one confirmed to have died. In Nepal, the death toll from flash flooding is now over 900 people. And for people like Suni Patel, whose father was there, hope is dimming.
3: It gets harder with every minute, every hour, really, to stay positive, because we would have hoped that we would have heard something from by now.
1: Around 4,800 people are still missing. Oil prices for Brent crude rising this morning, now over $91 a barrel after the U.S. and Iran traded fire for the first time in a month. This is ABC News. A random act of kindness from one of the world's biggest superstars to a mom in Rhode Island injured while helping others. The story from ABC's Sophie Flay.
4: Ashley Taunton was driving through torrential rain on I-95 in Rhode Island last month when she saw a car ahead of her hydroplane off the road. The mother of three pulled over and ran to help the three teenagers inside. Moments later,
5: I just saw a car coming really fast.
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1: Four baby goats in North Carolina had to be put down because they may have been infected with rabies. They were taken to mobile petting zoos all weekend. 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This is ABC News.
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9: An area of high pressure will bring drier conditions across the area over the next few days. We'll see more sunshine and temperatures will gradually heat up through the middle of this week. After some patchy fog and mostly clear skies this morning, temperatures in the low 60s, we'll reach to around 80 degrees this afternoon with plenty of sunshine. We're then mostly clear overnight and through Tuesday morning, temperatures drop to the mid 60s, we'll reach to around 80 again on Tuesday. I'm meteorologist Grant Skinner in the NCN Weather Center.
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1: Hidden Rivers is a freshwater feature film about the rivers and streams of the southern Appalachian region of North America, right here in our area. And it's going to be shown this coming Tuesday, September the 1st at 6:30 p.m. at the Center for Pioneer Life. They're located at 134 Joe Young Road in Burnsville for their History Happy Hour. They'll be showing this film. Biologists featured in the film and other local experts will be on hand for a question and answer session, too. So join them for the film.
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0: Real Country with Jason Aldean. All right, this is like the lawsuit of the week, and it's a dumb one. And I'm glad it got thrown out, and it involves country music. A woman was getting scammed by somebody who said they were Kenny Chesney. Now, she sued the actual Kenny Chesney. It turns out, you know, even if you've lost $310,000 to a fake Kenny Chesney, the real Kenny Chesney is not responsible.
1: 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That's 820-8058. 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

0: Real Country with Ella Langley. We heard from Reba a few minutes ago. Her latest five-song capsule is called Tourist, and it's a tip of the hat to songwriter Brandi Clark, all five of the tracks being co-written by Brandi. The next EP will come up early in September from Reba as she marks her 50th year as a recording artist. 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

out of the blue, drifting off to the evening news. She said, honey, what would you do if you'd have never met me? 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Said, darling, honestly, I do a lot more offshore fishing, probably eat more drive-through chicken.

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3: An area of high pressure will bring drier conditions across the area over the next few days. We'll see more sunshine and temperatures will gradually heat up through the middle of this week. After some patchy fog and mostly clear skies this morning, temperatures in the low 60s, we'll reach to around 80 degrees this afternoon with plenty of sunshine. We're then mostly clear overnight and through Tuesday morning. Temperatures drop to the mid-60s. We'll reach to around 80 again on Tuesday. I'm meteorologist Grant Skinner in the NCN Weather Center.
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0: apple butter, live music, square dancing, and so much more. 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

She's the world's oldest living person and has been certified so by the Guinness Book of World Records. So what does she say her long life is due to? She says she avoids conflict.

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5: Good Monday morning. We start your day in the northern mountains with some patchy fog and mostly clear skies. Temperatures in the low 60s. By this afternoon, we'll see plenty of sunshine and highs will reach to around 80 degrees. We're then mostly clear overnight and into Tuesday morning. Temperatures will drop to the mid-60s. We'll see plenty of sunshine on Tuesday with highs back at around 80. We'll reach the low to mid-80s with a few isolated showers on Wednesday. I'm meteorologist Grant Skinner in the NCN Weather Center.
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0: Real Country, and there's Carrie Underwood. She almost didn't cut that song. She felt like it might tarnish her squeaky clean image. As Before He Cheats here on Real Country, don't tell your kids this, but there's no research that's ever found a benefit to assigning homework in any kind or any amount. Now, that's just limited to elementary school. After that, you can get all the homework you need. There's no connection between homework and success during the first couple of years of school, say the experts.
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1: ABC News, I'm Sherry Preston. The prediction market Kalshi has just announced for the first time it's got a lifetime ban, and it will be against disgraced former congressman George Santos. He previously settled a regulatory investigation into his trades on the State of the Union with a hefty fine. He got a temporary ban then from using prediction markets. Now the ban is permanent on Kalshi. Still no sign of the 14 campers missing since flash flooding in the Grand Canyon over the weekend. We do know one person was killed and dozens were rescued. ABC's Lina Moise.
2: Across the campground, the floodwaters triggering a large-scale rescue operation. The campers waiting nearly 3 hours before pilots airlifted more than 60 people to safety. The force of the water carrying tree stumps, debris, and part of a structure downstream. Officials say the search continues for those still unaccounted for. Lionel Moyes, ABC News, New York.
1: The death toll in Nepal, now more than 900. The number still missing from flash flooding there, more than 4,000. This is ABC News. Health officials in North Carolina are warning anyone who might have visited one of the 10 traveling petting zoos over the weekend to contact their doctors. It seems a skunk got into the baby goat pen at the main facility, and now baby goats may have rabies.
3: Rabies can be fatal. The animals are from Farm Adventures Petting Zoo. The owner says she had no idea they were infected, and she believes a rabid skunk entered their enclosure and infected them. Now, doctors do say symptoms can begin weeks or even months after exposure, but it's extremely rare to see rabies in humans in the U.S. The last time rabies was confirmed in a person in North Carolina was actually 15 years ago.
1: That's ABC's Faith Abube. The baby goats had to be put down. Dolly Parton laid to rest over the weekend alongside her late husband Carl Dean in Nashville. Her great niece Lainey Parton sang on social media, "Most people can think of at least one bad memory."

0: Memory with everyone in their family, but honestly, I can't think of one with her. Sherry Preston, ABC News.
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4: An area of high pressure will bring drier conditions across the area over the next few days. We'll see more sunshine and temperatures will gradually heat up through the middle of this week. After some patchy fog and mostly clear skies this morning, temperatures in the low 60s, we'll reach to around 80 degrees this afternoon with plenty of sunshine. We're then mostly clear overnight and through Tuesday morning. Temperatures drop to the mid-60s. We'll reach to around 80 again on Tuesday. I'm meteorologist Grant Skinner in the NCN Weather Center.
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11: Here's a note for you. There's been a change in time of the next Yancey Travel and Tourism Board meeting. It'll now be held this coming Tuesday, September the 1st at 10 a.m. at the new Tourism Board office. That's located at 112 West Main Street, Suite A. Now, in the future, they'll be holding meetings there on the fourth Tuesday of the month at 10 a.m. But on the schedule next is this coming Tuesday, September the 1st. They'll have that Yancey Travel and Tourism Board meeting at 10 o'clock there at that Tourism Board office.

joined us as we're getting ready to enjoy some great gospel music with several of the selections chosen by our listeners. And I hope the program today is a blessing to you. Let's get started with a scripture reading. We'll be looking today at the book of 2 Timothy chapter 4, and we'll look at verses 6 through 8. It reads, "For I am now ready to be offered, and the time of my departure is at hand. I have fought a good fight. I have finished my course. I have kept the faith. Henceforth there is laid up for me a crown of righteousness, which the Lord, the righteous judge, shall give me at that day, and not to me only, but unto all them also that love his appearing."

0: That was Ricky Skaggs with Gone Home, and that song is going out to Marlene in memory of Lucille McMahon, requested by Catherine Norton. And we started the program off with the Unseen Hope Quartet with I've Been Waiting.
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1: 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Ain't that pretty?
0: 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The world is full of too much ugliness as it is. If you have a dedication, a prayer request, a praise report, church announcement, anything you'd like to share with our community, call us at 682-3510 or 765-7441.

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That's the Perrys with By the Blood. This next song is going out to R.M. Randolph, Gonnell Walker, Raymonda Turner, and Shelley Sutton. Here's Walt Mills, Time's Winding Down.

0: That's Walt Mills with Time's Winding Down. 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

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This next song is going out to Betty Ann Briggs and to Loretta Rogers, who lost her sister yesterday, and to Catherine Norton, requested by Cody McKinney.

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don't have to wait until we get to heaven to be happy in the Lord. We were living in bondage to sin, and Christ delivered us from bondage to live in the light of His love and the joys of salvation. One day we'll live in heaven, but we're living in Canaan now. To celebrate and be happy in the Lord, you're listening to the New Day program on WKYK. Yeah.

Well, a few selections back, we played Walt Mills, Time's Winding Down, and Genevieve Phillips really liked that selection, and she tuned in and heard that, and wanted to dedicate that song to the staff here at the radio station, to all the listeners, the sick and shut in, and for the Phillips family. So we're going to go ahead and do that right now. This next song is going out in memory of Raz Wilson, who died August the 31st, 1987, requested by his daughter Inez, who misses him so very much. Here's the Bluegrass Album Band with the Model Church.

That's Dave Adkins with Old Rugged Me. Ahead of that, we heard from Sacred Reunion featuring Vince Gill with In the Resurrection Morning. And now, here's Boone Creek, Daniel Praed.

0: The McCarter Theater Players with I'll Fly Away brings us to the end of another broadcast of the New Day program. I hope that today's selections have been a blessing to you. And remember, until next time, to keep God in your heart and your neighbors in your prayers. 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
1: ABC News, I'm Sherry Preston. The death toll in the Grand Canyon flooding has now risen to 2 people, and with more than a dozen still missing, rescuers are searching for any survivors. ABC's Ginger Z says more rain is in the forecast as well.
2: There's kind of a general risk with all that monsoon moisture throughout Arizona, parts of New Mexico, Colorado, but the focus here on Utah is for 1 inch per hour rainfall rates. You say, well, that doesn't seem that big, but that is huge, especially if it hits a burn scar or it gets into one of those places that's been very dry because the drought has been expanding.
1: This is the first full week of deliberations for the jury in the Lindsay Clancy murder trial. She is accused of intentionally killing her 3 children in 2023. She says she did it while suffering from postpartum psychosis, the jury deciding if she should be held criminally responsible. The jury could begin deliberations today in Dwayne Davis's Las Vegas trial. He is accused of taking part in Tupac Shakur's murder 30 years ago. This is ABC News. Deliberations could begin today in the trial for Dwayne Davis. He is accused of helping to kill Tupac Shakur 30 years ago in Las Vegas. ABC's Alex Stone is there.
3: Today, jurors will hear closing arguments here and then will begin deciding if the only man ever charged in the 1996 murder of Tupac Shakur should be convicted or is not guilty. The trial was expected to last a month or longer, but testimony took less than 2 weeks. Prosecutors say jurors should convict Dwayne Davis based on years of claiming to police in a book and interviews that he was involved in Shakur's murder. But his defense team says he was lying to sell books, and without firm physical evidence, a jury must find him not guilty. Alex Stone, ABC News, the Clark County Courthouse in Las Vegas.
1: Dolly Parton's not done yet.
4: My coat of many colors.
1: Her estate has announced that Dolly Fest, a 2-day festival in honor of her, will be held in Nashville and London next year. I'm Sherry Preston, ABC News.
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0: Well, good afternoon at 3 minutes after 12 noon. Looking at partly sunny skies outside our studios, where it's now 78 degrees with a 3 mile per hour wind from the northwest.

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2: Well, good afternoon at 3 minutes after 12 noon. Looking at partly sunny skies outside our studios, where it's now 78 degrees with a 3 mile per hour wind from the northwest.
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2: Well, good afternoon at 3 minutes after 12 noon. Looking at partly sunny skies outside our studios, where it's now 78 degrees with a 3 mile per hour wind from the northwest. We have a dew point at
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5: ESPN News. I'm Mike Riley. Breaking news in sports. Argentina captain Lionel Messi has retired from international soccer. High-level G20 finance track meetings are underway at the Omni Grove Park Inn in Asheville. Explore Asheville President and CEO Vic Isley.
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5: Correspondent Rika Ann Garcia reports on Russia's consecutive jet-powered drone attacks on Ukraine.
7: Russian forces have attacked Kyiv and nearby cities for a fifth straight day, hitting warehouse facilities as Ukraine

0: about running again.
1: Just like my presidency, the second time is always better. It's always better. And the third time will be better yet. I'm only kidding.
0: A climber was rescued by helicopter on Sunday afternoon after falling several feet from a steep section of Shortov Mountain in North Carolina. Chris Bagg is Burke County's information officer and tells Fox 46.
2: Significant lower extremity injuries. He is alive, and he was talking and moving his eyes at the time of extrication.
0: Greenville Mayor P.J. Conley announced that the city will not move forward with plans to install flock cameras. Godly telling WNCT.
3: You know, maybe in the future we'll look at something and see if there's anything else that we can do, or if there's new technology that's out there that we feel a little bit more comfortable with.
0: Several municipalities around the state are looking at flock cameras. 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
4: 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FEMA has announced another $137 million for disaster recovery mitigation projects across North Carolina, bringing total federal assistance to more than $7.5 billion. The latest funding includes $102 million for debris removal, infrastructure repairs, and other recovery work following Hurricane Helene and other recent disasters. Among the projects are $23.4 million.

0: announced another $137 million for disaster recovery mitigation projects across North Carolina, bringing total federal assistance to more than $7.5 billion. The latest funding includes $102 million for debris removal, infrastructure repairs, and other recovery work following Hurricane Helene and other recent disasters. Among the projects are $23.4 million. The number again is 208-4119. FEMA has announced another $137 million for disaster recovery mitigation projects across North Carolina, bringing total federal assistance to more than $7.5 billion. The latest funding includes $102 million for debris removal, infrastructure repairs, and other recovery work following Hurricane Helene and other recent disasters. Among the projects are $23.4 million for North Carolina Road,
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0: 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All regular classified buy, sell, and trade type listings will be read as much as possible while rotating with other items for a week before they expire. 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There's never a charge for these type of announcements, but there is a small fee for reading those service type will do ads and micro businesses. For details, give us a call or stop by our studios and be sure and join us again next time, Monday through Saturday at this time. And remember, the Trading Post gets results.
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There seems to be a trend these days toward better planning. In general, people are planning more to avoid the stress and burdens of the unexpected. One of the areas of planning that has seen tremendous growth is in planning final arrangements. 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For more information or planning your final arrangements, call 682-2310. 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
2: Well, we have several people in our community who are celebrating birthdays today. We'd like to honor them with a happy birthday shout out to Lily Franklin, Sophia Anglin, and Pat Baker, Neil Brown, and Glenda Bergen, McKinley Glass, and Mercedes Hall, Michael Harris, Ronan Hendricks Jones, Jennifer Kind, Seth Johnson, Emerson Martin, Darren Renfro, Susan Sterling, and Brian Whitson. Happy birthday. And we'd like to say happy belated birthday to Keiston Atkins. He celebrated his birthday yesterday. Happy belated birthday to Keiston Atkins. On the sports schedule for today, we have several sporting events at the middle schools. We have volleyball action with Avery at East Yancey, Cane River at Mitchell, 4:30 start to those. In high school sports today, it's boys soccer with Brevard at Owen, Chase at Madison. We have Pisgah at Hendersonville and Polk at Smoky Mountain. West Henderson at Mountain Heritage play starting at 7 o'clock tonight. Girls tennis has Avery at Polk, and volleyball has Irwin at Madison at 6:30, Mountain Heritage at North Buncombe at 6, and Unicoi at Mitchell at 6 o'clock tonight. And school sports for today. There's been a change in the time of the next Yancey Travel and Tourism Board meeting. It's now going to be held tomorrow at 10 a.m. at the new Tourism Board office at 112 West Main Street, Suite A. In the future, they'll be holding meetings there on the fourth Tuesday of the month at 10 a.m. Hidden Rivers, Freshwater Illustrated's feature film about the rivers and streams of the Southern Appalachian region of North America will be shown tomorrow at 6:30 p.m. at the Center for Pioneer Life at 134 Joe Young Road in Burnsville for History Happy Hour. Biologists featured in the film and other local experts will be on hand for a question and answer session. The local DAV, Sergio Randolph, Chapter 57, will hold their next meeting Saturday at 10 a.m. at the Masonic Lodge at 23 Robertson Street in the back building across from the bed and breakfast. Following the meeting, they invite you to stay and enjoy lunch with the group. The next game night will be Thursday, September 10th from 6 p.m. to 8 p.m. in the same location. The Carolina Mountain Truckers Shining for St. Jude Truck Show is coming up Saturday from 9 to 5 with a truck vendor fee, $25. They'll have a light show Friday night. Gates open at 7 p.m. They'll have first, second, and third place for People's Choice Award, Driver's Choice, and Participant Award. And it's all going to take place at Mountain Heritage High School in Burnsville. For information, call 284-2019. That's 284-2019. And they'll have a truck parade at 5 o'clock after the show. And that's going to wrap up today's community calendar.
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2: Diane Wilson, age 76, of Newland, went home to be with the Lord on Wednesday, August 26th at Watauga Medical Center in Boone. Born on October 3rd, 1949 in Tampa, Florida, Diane was the daughter of the late James and Lorraine Hicks Taylor. In addition to her parents, she was also preceded in death by her beloved husband of 25 years, Robert Lee Wilson. Left to cherish her memory is her daughter, Alexandra Wilson of Newland, stepson Richard Wilson and wife Sue of Dothan, Alabama, and her best friend Jean Hedrick of Spartanburg, South Carolina. No services are planned at this time. 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This has been the obituary for Diane Wilson, age 76, of Newland, who passed away on Wednesday, August 26th. Wanda Lee McPeters, age 75, of the Bolins Creek community, went home to be with the Lord on Saturday, August 29th, surrounded by her loving family. A native of Yancey County, she was a daughter of the late Charles and Lehman Phillips. In addition to her parents, Wanda was also preceded in death by a sister, Nina Ruth Miller, and brothers-in-law Arthur Howell, Glenn Fox, Darrell Wright, Bob Anders, and Mac Laws. Left to cherish her memories, her loving husband of 57 years, Earl Red McPeters, her son Rodney McPeters and Rachel of the Pensacola community, grandchildren Dallas and Emma Gregory, sisters Earlene Howell of Louisiana, Judy Fox of Mooresboro, Janet Anders of Barnardsville, Sarah Wright of Burnsville, and Mary Ann Laws of Green Mountain, brothers Fred Phillips, Gary Ray Phillips, and Edward Phillips, all of the Little Creek community, and brother-in-law Sammy Miller of the South Toe community. Several nieces, nephews, and other extended family members also survive and will forever hold Wanda close in their hearts. Funeral services will be held at 4 p.m. on Thursday in the Chapel of Yancey Funeral Services. Reverend Buck Thomason and Pastor Jeff Pearson will officiate. The family will receive friends 1 hour prior to the services at the funeral home. Burial will follow in the Eddie McMahon Cemetery. 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Their unwavering support and dedication during Wanda's journey will forever be remembered and deeply appreciated. In lieu of flowers, the family respectfully requests that memorial donations be made in Wanda's memory to Compassionate Care WNC Hospice, 356 Georges Fork Road, Burnsville, NC 28714, or on their website. This has been the obituary for Wanda Lee McPeters, age 75, of the Bolins Creek community, who passed away on Saturday, August 29th.
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We hope that today's program of gospel music is a blessing to you and your family.

But that old ship was staying.

I could hear as he called.

It will never pass thee.

0: or 80s. Mostly clear tonight. Some patchy fog is possible by Tuesday morning. Temperatures are mild. We'll get down into the middle 60s. Lots of sunshine ahead again on Tuesday. Just a little bit warmer with high temperatures in the mid 80s. I'm meteorologist Amy Wilmoth in the NCN Weather Center.
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4: 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And it's going to be shown this coming Tuesday, September the 1st at 6:30 p.m. at the Center for Pioneer Life. They're located at 134 Joe Young Road in Burnsville for their History Happy Hour. They'll be showing this film. 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So join him for the film.
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0: George Strait and Nobody in His Right Mind.
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They grab his feet, smack him till he cries. He goes home the next afternoon. Before you know it, he's off to school, and then he graduates in May.

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1: Officials in North Carolina are warning people to check in with their doctors after goats from a traveling petting zoo developed rabies. The zoo owner says she believes a rabbit skunk infected them. Symptoms can take months to appear. Chuck Sievertson, ABC News.
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6: Our weather stays quiet for the next several days, all thanks to a big ridge of high pressure. We'll have mostly sunny skies out there today. High temperatures climb into the lower 80s. Mostly clear tonight. Some patchy fog is possible by Tuesday morning. Temperatures are mild. We'll get down into the middle 60s. Lots of sunshine ahead again on Tuesday. Just a little bit warmer with high temperatures in the mid 80s. I'm meteorologist Amy Wilmoth in the NCN Weather Center.
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6: 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Now this week, JV and varsity both will be out of town. Mountain Heritage JV traveling to Swain on Thursday. 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
7: A ridge of high pressure builds in across the area for the next several days. We don't see any big changes until maybe Friday as a cold front approaches. In the meantime, it should stay dry, mostly sunny today. High temperatures climb into the lower 80s. It's mostly clear and mild overnight tonight, maybe a little bit of fog developing by morning. Temperatures fall into the mid-60s. We'll have sunshine Tuesday with highs in the mid-80s. I'm meteorologist Amy Wilmoth in the NCN Weather Center.
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10: 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Open Tuesday through Saturday, the Amber Jack.
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0: Let your boys be country.
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1: And I'm not talking about painting the kitchen or bathroom, dear. Thank you. 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
1: ABC News, I'm Chuck Sievertson. President Trump will meet with oil refiners and distributors tomorrow at the White House to discuss expansion of U.S. oil refining as part of efforts to lower gasoline prices. That from a White House official. Update on high beef prices from ABC's Allison Kosick.
2: The Trump administration is expected to announce new rules this week to make it easier for cattle ranchers to process their own meat and sell directly to consumers without USDA inspections. Some producers say cutting red tape could help. Others are pushing back. The South Dakota Cattlemen's Association saying food safety is not red tape.
1: Two people are dead, over a dozen others missing in the Grand Canyon flooding. There's no cell service in parts of the canyon, delaying word from survivors that they're okay. Hundreds of families in Nepal and abroad wait for news of their loved ones missing in the Nepal-Tibet flood disaster. Thousands are missing. This is ABC News. President Trump now working to appeal to business owners in the North as the trade war with Canada continues. ABC's Allison Kosick.
2: Trump calling for Canadian companies that are doing business with America to move to the U.S. immediately, saying many of them moved out years ago due to stupid U.S. leadership. Trump promising no tariffs if they move back.
1: A shocking first-round exit in the U.S. Open this weekend as Serbian superstar Novak Djokovic flamed out in the first round Sunday, losing to Mariano Navone in a nearly five-hour-long five sets. ESPN commentator John McEnroe.
3: Unfortunately, all great things do eventually come to an end. Yes, here's another cliche. Father Time is undefeated, and it did finally catch up. He got sick a couple times. It looked like he may have cramped. The back was bothering him. It all went south in the end.
1: It was the first time the Serbian left after the first round. Chuck Sievertson, ABC News.
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1: Our weather stays quiet for the next several days, all thanks to a big ridge of high pressure. We'll have mostly sunny skies out there today. High temperatures climb into the lower 80s. Mostly clear tonight. Some patchy fog is possible by Tuesday morning. Temperatures are mild. We'll get down into the middle 60s. Lots of sunshine ahead again on Tuesday. Just a little bit warmer with high temperatures in the mid 80s. I'm meteorologist Amy Wilmoth in the NCN Weather Center.
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3: 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They're located at 134 Joe Young Road in Burnsville for their History Happy Hour. They'll be showing this film. 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
4: A ridge of high pressure builds in across the area for the next several days. We don't see any big changes until maybe Friday as a cold front approaches. In the meantime, it should stay dry, mostly sunny today. High temperatures climb into the lower 80s. It's mostly clear and mild overnight tonight. Maybe a little bit of fog developing by morning. Temperatures fall into the mid-60s. We'll have sunshine Tuesday with highs in the mid-80s. I'm meteorologist Amy Wilmoth in the NCN Weather Center.
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0: Real Country, yes indeed. We got just one job here today, Real Country, and that's to make it feel like it's not Monday. I know, it's a tough job, but somebody's got to do it. Says here, 6 out of 10 Americans claim they do know how to drive a car with a manual transmission. A third say they don't, and about 10% say they aren't sure. And as you might expect, older folks are more likely to say they do know how to drive a car with a stick shift or a third pedal.
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0: Clear today, high temperatures climb into the lower 80s. Mostly clear tonight, some patchy fog is possible by Tuesday morning. Temperatures are mild, we'll get down into the middle 60s. Lots of sunshine ahead again on Tuesday, just a little bit warmer with high temperatures in the mid 80s. I'm meteorologist Amy Wilmoth in the NCN Weather Center.
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real country. All right, ladies, you may not know this, but you have mastered the art of the girl grip. The girl grip, excuse me. 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

It's Real Country. All right, ladies, you may not know this, but you have mastered the art of the girl grip. The girl grip, excuse me. More in two songs in Real Country. 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

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Most fail almost immediately. I know I would. 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

0: Jason Aldean of Real Country. Mr. Aldean, BTW, not a fan of social media. Jason Aldean of Real Country. Mr. Aldean, BTW, not a fan of social media. Well, that makes two of us.
1: This year it's Friday and Saturday both. So Friday, September the 25th, and then Saturday the 26th, they'll plan on having antique cars and tractors and handmade Appalachian craft, apple butter, live music, square dancing, and so much more. Festival for the entire family on the Burnsville Town Square. And once again, it's Friday, September the 25th, and then also Saturday, September the 26th in Burnsville.
2: A ridge of high pressure builds in across the area for the next several days. We don't see any big changes until maybe Friday as a cold front approaches. In the meantime, it should stay dry, mostly sunny today. High temperatures climb into the lower 80s. It's mostly clear and mild overnight tonight, maybe a little bit of fog developing by morning. Temperatures fall into the mid-60s. We'll have sunshine Tuesday with highs in the mid-80s. I'm meteorologist Amy Wilmoth in the NCN Weather Center.
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1: 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Tuesday with highs in the mid-80s. I'm meteorologist Amy Wilmoth in the NCN Weather Center.
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Me and Earl was hauling chickens on the flatbed out of Wiggins, and we'd spent all night on the uphill side of 37 miles of hell called Wolf Creek Pass, which is up on the Great Divide. And we was sitting there sucking toothpicks and drinking knee-highs and onion soup mix, and I says, Earl, let's mail a card to Mother and then send them chickens on down the other side. Yeah, let's give them a ride. Well, Earl put down his bottle, mashed his foot down on the throttle, and then a couple of boobs with 1,000 cubes and a 1948 Peterbilt screamed alive. We woke up the chickens. We roared up off of that shoulder, spraying pine cones, rocks, and boulders, and put 400 head of them Rhode Island Reds and a couple of burnt-out roosters on the line. Look out below, 'cause here we go. Well, we commenced trucking, and them hens commenced a clucking. Then Earl took out a match and scratched his pants and lit up the unused half of a dollar cigar and took a puff. Says, my, ain't this pretty up here?

Tucker Wetmore with Wind Up Missing You. Well, Tim McGraw is okay after taking a tumble on stage in Cincinnati over the weekend while he was performing I Like It, I Love It Thursday night at Riverbend Music Center. He stepped into an elevated speaker near the front of the stage, slipped backward, and hit the stage hard. He jumped right up and told the crowd, "There's a hole there," and kept right on performing like a trooper he is.

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3: Six Killer is the first Coastal Athletic Association Offensive Player of the Week for this season. On Saturday, Six Killer accounted for 438 yards and four touchdowns, and the Camels win over East Tennessee State. Six Killer led Campbell with 95 yards rushing. Appalachian State is gearing up to face Maine in its season opener at Kid Brewer Stadium in Boone on Saturday, the start of the second season for Appalachian head coach Dow Loggins, who went 5-8 in 2025. Loggins says he's more prepared going into his second season with the Mountaineers.
4: Everyone tells you when you become a head coach, there's going to be 3 to 5 things that pop up daily that you don't plan for. And it is very true, but you're also in your second year more equipped to handle those.
3: Alon Saint-Maximin of Charlotte FC has been named to the Major League Soccer Team of the Match Day. Saint-Maximin scored his first goal for Charlotte and added 2 assists in a win over Atlanta United on Saturday. Caden Carpenter of the Hickory Crawdads is the Carolina League Player of the Week. Carpenter hit .388 with 2 home runs and 6 RBIs against the Wilmington Blue Rocks as Hickory claimed the second half Carolina League Southern Division Championship over the weekend. Coming up this afternoon at the U.S. Open in the men's tournament, former North Carolina Tar Heel Renki Hijikata faces third-seeded Félix Auger-Aliassime of Canada. Earlier today in the women's tournament, top-seeded Aryna Sabalenka of Belarus advanced to the second round. Sabalenka easily defeated Camila Osorio of Colombia 6-2, 6-4. Seven-seeded Carolina Mukova of the Czech Republic moved on to the second round. She defeated Senja Kraus 6-3, 6-love. Afternoon at the U.S. Open in the men's tournament, former North Carolina Tar Heel Renki Hijikata faces third-seeded Félix Auger-Aliassime of Canada. Earlier today in the women's tournament, top-seeded Aryna Sabalenka of Belarus advanced to the second round. Sabalenka easily defeated Camila Osorio of Colombia 6-2, 6-4. Seven-seeded Carolina Mukova of the Czech Republic moved on to the second round. She defeated Senja Kraus 6-3, 6-love. In men's college basketball...

and only after the individual has been deceased for at least 2 years. The authority will need to amend, waive, or otherwise reinterpret that policy before proceeding with a full airport renaming. But folks could soon be taking the Dolly Parton Airport as they head off to some island in the stream. Wouldn't that be something?

That's Atlanta with sweet country music. Nashville's airport could be renamed in honor of Dolly Parton. The issue is going to be addressed at a September 17th Nashville Airport Authority meeting. The current policy states that the airport property generally may be named for a person.

0: South Road and the Linville boat ramp. Chris White is Burke County's information officer, and he tells Fox 46.
1: We are extremely fortunate here in Western North Carolina to have the level of cooperation that you're seeing here today. You saw this in Helene top incidents. Everybody coming together and helping each other.
0: A Winston-Salem woman is being indicted in connection with a mass shooting at the Islamic Center of San Diego, according to the Forsyth County District Attorney, Jim O'Neill. Three people were killed in the mass shooting at the Islamic Center of San Diego on May 18th, 2026. 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
3: FEMA has announced another $137 million for disaster recovery mitigation projects across North Carolina, bringing total federal assistance to more than $7.5 billion. The latest funding includes $102 million for debris removal, infrastructure repairs, and other recovery work following Hurricane Helene and other recent disasters. Among the projects are $23.4 million for North Carolina road and bridge repairs, $3.2 million for Avery County, and $3.1 million for repairs at the Armstrong State Fish Hatchery. More than $34 million will also be used to acquire nearly 80 flood-prone properties, including properties in Yancey County. Those properties will be converted to permanent open space to reduce the risk of future flood damage. A climber was rescued by helicopter yesterday after falling about 15 to 20 feet on Shortoff Mountain in Burke County. Officials say the man suffered a lower leg injury while climbing near the Wolf Pit Trailhead in the Linville Gorge area. Ground crews reached him, but in the steep, rugged terrain made it difficult to safely carry him out. A North Carolina Hilo Aquatic Rescue Team Black Hawk helicopter was called in. The helicopter lifted the climber from the mountain and transported him to Charlotte for medical treatment. Several fire, rescue, and emergency agencies from multiple counties assisted in the operation. I'm Michael Dardell for WKYK News.
4: It's now 81 degrees outside our studios, 25 minutes until 6 o'clock. Coming up tomorrow night at 6:30 at the Center for Pioneer Life at 134 Joe Young Road in Burnsville, they're going to have History Happy Hour and show the movie Hidden Rivers, Freshwater Illustrated's feature film about the rivers and streams of the southern Appalachian region of North America. They'll have biologists that were featured in the film and other local experts on hand for a question and answer session as part of the evening's festivities. It's all free. And now looking back at today in country music history. 58 years ago today, on August 31st, 1968, Jeannie C. Riley made her Grand Ole Opry debut.

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1: System 2. At this moment, lying on the sick bed and recalling my whole life, I realize that all the recognition and wealth that I took so much pride in, they both tell the same time. Whether we carry a $300 or $30 wallet handbag, the amount of money inside is the same. Whether we drink a bottle of $300 or $10 wine, the hangover is the same. Whether the house we live in is 300 or 3,000 square feet, loneliness is the same. You'll realize your true inner happiness does not come from the material things of this world. Whether you fly first or economy class, if the plane goes down, you go down with it. Therefore, I hope you realize that when you have mates, buddies, and old friends, brothers and sisters, who you chat with, laugh with, talk with, sing songs with, talk about north, south, east, west, or heaven and earth, that is true happiness. That's Steve Jobs on his deathbed with some pretty good advice. That's how it looks from this point of view.
2: Good evening. Tonight's forecast, mostly clear skies. Low temperatures dip into the mid-60s overnight. Tuesday, it's mostly sunny and warm. High temperatures are in the mid-80s to kick off the month of September. Not much of a breeze to help stir up the air either. Wednesday is even warmer. It's mostly sunny with highs in the mid to upper 80s. There will be a 20% chance of rain. I'm meteorologist Kat Campbell in the NCN Weather Center.
3: Welcome into today's Community Close-Up. We have with us quite a cast of characters. We're going to ask Dylan to come forward just a little bit towards the microphone. Excuse me, young man, who are you?
4: I'm Dylan Wilson.
3: So, reckon these fellas can introduce themselves right quick?
4: I think they could.
3: Why don't each one of you just say your name, and if you want to use a false name or something, we won't tell on you. Go ahead.
5: Well, I'm also Dylan Wilson. No, I'm Jackson Hensley.
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3: And you guys are here today because you've got a special event coming up on, is it the 5th, isn't it?
4: It's September 5th.
3: And, you know, over in Spruce Vine,

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2: And you guys are here today because you've got a special event coming up on, is it the 5th, isn't it?
3: It's September 5th.
2: And, you know, over in Spruce Pine on that day, they're going to have the Hellbender Festival. And I was trying to figure what type of hell you boys was going to be over here.
3: We're real proud of Ron, too. I remember when I was a kid watching Ron play music. And actually, two states claim Ron. Florida claims he's from North Carolina, and North Carolina claims he's from Florida. So he's kind of famous.
2: I thought there was some sort of reciprocity between a couple of sheriff's departments or something, maybe what it was. Well, I see we have an EMS guy here, so at least there's somebody to try to keep you somewhat alive. Tell us about you in this.
4: Well, I've been playing music I started out listening to Terry and Dad here play music, and Dylan and Ron, before I could play. First band I was in was with Ron. First paid band I was in was with Dylan. It didn't pay a whole lot, but it paid some.
2: Well, actually,
4: it was a couple pennies, but I play a little bit of everything. Most of the time I play the drums, but I play some electric guitar and play the bass here and there. I play whatever needs to be played.
2: Yeah. Hey, that works good.
3: He's very talented. He's probably one of the most talented musicians in the county. I mean, you ask him.
4: He'll tell you.
2: He'll tell you. Well, that's what I like. That I like a man that knows what's going on. And then we got the strong silent type here hiding over here in the corner. Yeah, I didn't point at him yet. So now, what's your part in all this?
5: Well, these guys brought me out of retirement here just a few months ago. I hadn't played in public in 6 or 7 years at least. And Dylan and Jay called me up and asked if I'd like to play a little bit, and I did. And I'm glad that I'm here. I sing a little bit, play guitar. That's my main deal, is playing guitar. Play mandolin on a couple, and they've actually called me into attempting to play the drums on a couple.
3: He's so a good drummer. He's a good drummer.
5: It gets kind of interesting, but it's a lot of fun.
2: Well, and it sounds like that's one of the good things about the show, Dylan. Everybody's doing different things, and I assume there's jokes and all sorts of routines going on around us.
3: Yeah, it's like going to Jonesboro to the Storytelling Festival, and this is the best band I've ever played with. They are very, very good, which they've told me many times, you know. But they are. It's a good band. And people ask, what kind of music, you know, do you play? And it reminds me of Jerry Lee Lewis. He played on the Grand Ole Opry one time. Mm-hmm. That's a good story, but we won't go into that. But he, from rock and roll, you know, to playing country, and had several country hits. And the stage manager of the manager of the Grand Ole Opry called him and asked him, said, "Now, what kind of music are you going to play?" And he said, "I'm going to play Jerry Lee Lewis music."
2: That's exactly.
3: That's kind of what I think. We just play. We're a cover band, a country band, but we try to play like music between World War II and Watergate, but we go outside of it a little bit. And
2: so, ticket information.
3: We always sell our tickets at Andy's and Styles Automotive and Jill's Hireport and Barn Charm. They're available there, and if there's any left, there'll be some at the door, but a lot of times there's not any left, so get them. We want everybody to see it that can and wants to.
2: Yeah, at the Town Center.
3: And
2: what's the day again?
3: It's September 5th, and it'll be at 7 o'clock, 7 to 9.
2: I don't think we said how much the tickets cost. How much do they cost? Do you remember?
3: Ron's our businessman.
2: That's why I looked at Ron. Ron, what are we sticking to?
1: $15.
2: How much?
1: $15.
2: Wait, $15? You probably already had that much worth of entertainment while you're standing in line trying to get in the door.
3: Yeah, you get your money's worth the first 15 minutes, and the rest is free.
2: Just gravy, like gravy.
3: But the one good thing about it, I want everybody to know that a small portion of the money stays right here in Yancey County, and it goes to a poor and destitute household, which I happen to be the head of.
2: So, I understand that.
3: So that, you know, like, maybe that'd encourage you to buy a ticket.
2: Well, we do appreciate that you guys do these shows because it's something very special and everybody loves them. And we look forward to hearing about this one and the next one and the next one. So,
3: well, we appreciate you. You know, this, I told them boys outside, I feel like this is 1965 because, you know, when a group came to town to play the show, the first thing he did was went and
2: went to the radio.
3: Well, the radio station would get a hold of him if they could. I remember the interview you did.

0: catch Cure when they mm-hmm. played. Old Crow Medicine Show played in Bakersfield, and I thought of that. I said, that's the way it should be. That's what it used to be. And we just feel like we're going back in time, which that's what well, I hope you feel when you come to the show.
1: Fellas, thank you. Good luck and lots of good laughs and lots of beautiful music. We're excited and glad to you could come by and see us for a minute. To get all of you together at the same place, I think this is special.
0: Yeah,
2: absolutely.
0: Yeah. Yeah, and if you just come to one show, this is our last show this year, so if you just come to one show in 2026, let it be the second annual Hillbilly Ball. We're looking forward to seeing you.
1: Yeah, I just look at Dylan and say, you'll do something at Christmas. You got to be Santa Claus. So that ain't going to be the last show. I ain't going to believe that.
0: You ain't falling for that, are you?
1: Fellas, thank you. I hope you have a good day and appreciate you coming by.
0: Thank you, Bruce.
3: Appreciate it.
2: Thank you.
1: Thanks so much to Dylan Wilson and the Stardust Cowboys. The second annual Hillbilly Ball is going to be at the Burnsville Town Center this Saturday, September the 5th at 7 p.m. Tickets are $15. Check it out. It'll be a great show. And fellas, again, thanks for stopping by and visiting with us. And thank you for listening to today's Community Close-Up.
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5: 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Well, things were all right for about 2 weeks, James recalled. A hen went in and had been in the raspberry patch and had laid an egg, and of course she announced what she had done, and Mother went in and found the sack of dried beans. As it happened, it hadn't rained, you know, so they were still all right. But by the time she got through, we knew not to do that anymore.
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3: Of intentionally killing her three children in 2023, her defense blames postpartum psychosis. UN disaster officials say 65,000 people need emergency aid in the Nepal-Tibet flood aftermath. State Department says it's tracking approximately 80 Americans unaccounted for. In Nepal, ABC's Britt Clennett.
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3: Of intentionally killing her three children in 2023, her defense blames postpartum psychosis. UN disaster officials say 65,000 people need emergency aid in the Nepal-Tibet flood aftermath. State Department says it's tracking approximately 80 Americans unaccounted for. In Nepal, ABC's Britt Clennett.
4: Among the dozens of American families
3: growing up just outside of Knoxville, where the Vols play. Chuck Sievertson, ABC News.
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9: Good evening. Tonight's forecast, mostly clear and mild. Low temperatures dip into the mid-60s overnight. We're kicking off September with some warm weather this year. It's mostly sunny with high temperatures in the mid-80s Tuesday. Wednesday, mostly sunny skies return with highs in the mid to upper 80s and a calm wind that will come with a 20% chance of a pop-up storm. I'm meteorologist Kat Campbell in the NCN Weather Center.
1: It's Riley Green, and I'm here with Boot Barn.
0: When I was growing up in Alabama, we didn't have cowboys. Just small tracts of land, no big open fields. And to me, a cowboy was somebody that was tough, that wasn't scared to work. My dad was kind of a cowboy in my eyes. You know, he built houses his whole life. You have to have a pretty good work ethic to get up every morning and go do construction work in a hot sun in Alabama. And that was our version of a cowboy where I grew up.
1: Riley Green and Boot Barn, sharing a deep respect for the cowboy way.
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1: 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And it's going to be shown this coming Tuesday, September the 1st at 6:30 p.m. at the Center for Pioneer Life. They're located at 134 Joe Young Road in Burnsville for their history happy hour. They'll be showing this film. Biologists featured in the film and other local experts will be on hand for a question and answer session too. So join them for the film.
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0: 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More of your favorite old country songs that we hope make life a little more fun as well. Coming up from Dylan Scott, Can't Have Mine, Waylon Jennings, Rainy Day Woman, and more of your favorites are all coming up next right here on Real Country.
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3: 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I'm meteorologist Kat Campbell in the NCN Weather Center.
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0: her three children. Jury deliberations have begun in the Las Vegas trial of Duane Keffie D. Davis for the 1996 murder of Tupac Shakur. Beef prices versus food safety. The Trump administration expected to announce new rules to make it easier for cattle ranchers to process their own meat and sell directly to consumers without USDA inspections. ABC's Allison Kosick.
1: President Trump saying the few companies that control most of the meat processing capacity in the U.S. make up a nasty monopoly. The South Dakota Cattlemen's Association saying food safety is not red tape.
0: This is ABC.
1: The U.S. make up a nasty monopoly. The South Dakota Cattlemen's Association saying food safety is not red tape.
0: This is ABC News.
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6: 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Tonight's forecast, mostly clear and mild. Low temperatures dip in
4: today at 208-0044.
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6: Good evening. Tonight's forecast, mostly clear and mild. Low temperatures dip into the mid-60s.
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Cole Wetzel taking the high road on your Real Country Monday. My name is Al Farbel. 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
1: 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Muscle and blood and skin and bones. A mind that's weak and a back that's strong. You load 16 tons, what do you get? Another day older and

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1: Tennessee Ernie Ford at 16 tons on your Real Country Monday. My name is Al Farble. Here's an easy way to fake clean a house when you have company coming over. The first thing people register when they enter a room before they even see it is the smell. It's suggested that you swipe a dryer sheet along the back edge of each sofa cushion. The fragrance covers your house stink and makes the room smell like clean laundry. 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
5: Good evening. Tonight's forecast, mostly clear skies, low temperatures dip into the mid-60s overnight. Tuesday, it's mostly sunny and warm. High temperatures are in the mid-80s to kick off the month of September. Not much of a breeze to help stir up the air either. Wednesday is even warmer. It's mostly sunny with highs in the mid to upper 80s. There will be a 20% chance of rain. I'm meteorologist Kat Campbell in the NCN Weather Center.

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